My name is Norman. Lou Norman. I've been in this business for 15 years. If people have a problem and don't want to talk to the police, they want to talk to me. So this Friday afternoon, I got a phone call. Young lady asked me to go downtown.

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1: If you happen to be rich and you feel like a nice entertainment, you can pay for gay escapades. If you happen to be rich and alone and you need a companion, you can ring
2: ting-a-ling
1: for the mate. If you happen to be rich and you find you are left by your lover and you moan and you can't find a lot, you can take it on the chin, call a cab and begin to recover on your 14-carat yacht.
2: What?

0: 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When you haven't any shoes on your feet, your coat's thin as paper and you look 30 pounds underweight. When you go to get a word of advice from the fake little pastor, he will tell you to love evermore. But when hunger comes to rat-a-tat-rat-a-tat at the window.
1: At the window.
2: Who's there?
1: Hunger.
2: Oh, hunger.
3: See how love flies out the door. Money makes a bird. 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

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A real friend.

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Snow can burn your eyes, but only people make you cry. Home is made for coming from, for dreams of going to, which with any luck will